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0: You're clear. That should come back to me. Jennifer Sheeks out of Columbus Grove, apartment C9, 2008 Chrysler station wagon, color black. 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

0: 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They were wanting to speak with you.
1: Copy. Thank you.

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1: 14, go ahead.
0: Can you speak now? I attached their information to the CAN command. Can you attach them to the call?
1: Sure.
0: Fortune phone, I'll stick a 47, I'll be 33.

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1: 7-7, got it.
0: East Main, Mohawk, Ohio Plate, King William Sam, 5124, KWS 5124.
1: Yeah.

7, I put him 86. 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I'm going to be parrying, man.

0: Go ahead.
1: Just be advised, that signal 7 expired 07-14-2026. The driver also expired that same day.
0: You're clear.
2: Seven, bottom.
1: Good.
2: Can you run the RO? I can't get the pull up in line.
1: Here. Seven, should come back to Bianca Allen at Alima. Says it can be valid. Need to correct the front of this past conviction speed on Highway 2020.
2: Go ahead, thanks.

That'll be 33 and 1.

0: 7, I found.
1: Yes.
0: They were on vacation. She's going to get that taken care of first thing Monday. 33 verbal. Headlights required.
1: Yeah.
2: Plate. David 6589 repeating MBD 6589 Pennsylvania.
1: Hey,
2: Trey Potter, that call was completed.
1: Perfect.

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1: You're very smart.

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0: 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Status is valid. Does not show any other information you have at base.
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1: Here, go.

Attention Ottaway EMS. 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You're needed in route to 1925 East 4th Street. It's going to be the Autumn Court Care Center. Repeating 1925 East 4th Street for a 50-year-old male. Room 19, catheter won't flush. Abdominal pain. Button County Sheriff's Office clear. 22-22.

EMS, and Sound EMS. You're needed en route to 1925 East 4th Street, the V Autumn Court Care Center for a 51-year-old male, room 19, catheter won't flush, abdominal pain, sudden gastric, so it's clear, 2227.

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1: Good.
0: Porky, 92 in another unit in Route 631 with Sycamore Street, unit B8. Break.
1: Good.
0: Possible code 20 verbal at this time could possibly escalate to physical.
1: Say apartment B4.
0: B8.
1: You're clear, Bureau.
0: You're clear. 19 or 29, did you copy?
1: 29, clear.
0: You're.
1: First and 2 mile head that way.
0: You're clear. Just be advised, my partner is on the line with the caller now. He'll have more information when he takes us.

0: 14, go ahead.
1: Just hung up with the CP. Just be advised, the situation is it is a Justin Mangus telling our 34 suspect that ran away before to run away again. All verbal at this time, denying any .19 involvement. Your CP is going to be in ballistic, so it is third party.
0: You're clear. Both parties are at
1: B8. That's affirmative. Both parties are going to be at B8.
0: You're clear.

0: fortune telling.
1: Fortune telling.
0: Just confirm it. You said apartment B, boy 8.
1: 14, but as far as I know, yes.
0: But I'm looking up the call from the other night. We got the wrong apartment. Subject advice, he lives alone.
1: You're clear. The call from the other night also lists B-Boy 8. I am unsure. I will attempt to make contact with 8, but...
0: Don't worry about it. We'll figure it out.
2: 29, bottom 37.
1: 29, you're clear.
0: Come over here. Sophia's right here. You're clear.

0: Sophia subject lives at. Listen on Ezra Apartment, please.
1: Yes.

0: 29, but I'm 33.
1: 29, you?
0: 14, but I'm 33. I played a 47.
1: 14, you're
2: 32 games.
1: 13, 2 years.

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0: Or can I have a burglar alarm at 208 North 4th Street, E. Kaleida Elementary, please?
1: Good.
0: Three alarms went off. One will be the girls' locker room door, KD office, and stage hallway as well.
1: Here, clear me around.
2: Follow them. 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

0: Grizzly Alarm at?
1: Columbia Elementary School. Came from three separate motions. Girls' locker room door, PD office, and stage hallway.
0: Clear, be advised, the Acme State Baseball Tournament's going on out there at the Holy Name Ballpark. There's probably employees in and out of there.
1: You're

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0: Correction, stairs on the RL.
1: Comes back to me, David Benson out of Ottawa. Status valid, no restrictions, no records.
0: You're clear.

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1: Yes.
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0: 40 Legion and Route 107 Grand Avenue, Lipstick. 107 Grand Avenue, Lipstick. And it's Apple Watch down 911 for a hard fall break. We will get a hold of a female. She stated that she believes she fell. Her mouth is, but she is not able to understand what I'm saying. Speaking of Roger Tucker, I believe her might be there with her.
1: Yeah.

Attention, Lafitte EMS, you need 107 Grand Avenue, 107 Grand Avenue. And let's see, for a female who fell, swollen mouth, Sheriff's Office, clear 549.

0: fun of.
1: Or if you go ahead.
0: I have a middle-aged female with bruising, swollen, that's on the left side of her face. Her lip is split, break. Does have a difficulty remembering what happened. Say that she thinks she fell. Try to get more information.

Lipstick EMS, Ottawa EMS, Lipstick EMS, Ottawa EMS, you're needed. 107 Grand Avenue, Lipstick, 107 Grand Avenue, and Lipstick for a middle-aged female whose mouth is all swelled. Sheridan Health Square 553.

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1: You're fine.
0: Do you need any assistance that way?
2: Should be good. Just wait on EMS.
0: You're clear.
1: 22-1.
0: Good.
1: Engine route 15 East Sugar Street. 15 East Sugar. I have a noise complaint. Is this the address break?
0: Good.
1: Caller advised that there are people outside singing, dancing, and playing loud music.
0: You're clear.

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0: Just for the log, from the previous call, I did attempt to call that female's brother-in-law, Paul Place. 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
1: Okay.

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0: 833. 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Take a 47.
1: Yes, I see.

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0: Main and Ottawa Drive. Ohio Personalized, Boy, Adam, Nora, David, George, Union, Y. Repeating, Band, Guy.
1: I think you're clear.

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1: Good.
0: Deacon Route, 244 Main Street. 244 Main Street in West Lipstick for harassment break.
1: Good.
0: Caller advised, neighbor is standing in the yard with his dog yelling at him. He's on his property.
1: Here, Clark.
2: Do you need me to venture that way?
1: Can you repeat? Can't cross broken.
2: You need me to venture out that way?
1: I'll be good. Thank you.
2: Thanks.
0: 22 be advised that subject is now heading back over to his property at the moment.
1: Here, Clark.
0: He still would like to speak with you, so don't disregard.
1: Here, Clark.
0: My caller believes it's going to be a Frank Garcia, along with the canine standing, that was standing on his property.
1: Here, Clark.

0: 22, the CP student, possible 69 on that subject, but unsure at this time.
1: Air Corps.

0: 2024 to Mutant Lights, West Lipstick, correct?
1: Affirmative, 244 Main Street, West Lipstick. Caller's going to be a Jerry Hagelman at this address.
0: Here,

0: 20, do you let him, this gentleman's refusing my order. He's not.
1: Clear 72, I need you en route. 22, can you specify which one you're talking about?

0: Did that subject have any 40s?
1: Negative.
0: Claire, I asked caller, but he wasn't sure about the deviant.

0: 11, bottom 35.
1: 11, your survey.
0: Good.
1: Be advised, situation is contained at this time. Unit 7-2 is up there with 22.
0: Clear, thanks.

0: calling you, Bono.
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1: His girlfriend advised it's Francisco Garcia.
0: You're clear. That's what I'm looking at right now.
1: Do you want to run a CCH on him for resisting trespass?
0: Clear. Age?
1: Just turned 64, I was advised.
0: Great, thanks.

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1: Good.
0: Something to read Miranda this subject. He keeps yelling over me.
1: You're good.

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1: 这个可以。

0: 72, can I have you call the village? There is a fire hydrant behind the back corner of Miller City Sportsman's Club that has a black box on it. Just want to make sure that it's supposed to be there and the water's supposed to be right.
1: Good.
0: Want to make sure that the fire department's aware that there is water coming out of it. Not sure if they're draining it or not.
1: Okay.

0: 22 bottom.
1: 22.
0: If you want to notify Unit 5 that this male did receive a cut while he was resisting from the handcuffs.
1: Okay.

0: 17-33, 47 assist.
1: You're clear, Vic.
0: Again.
1: Be advised, we got hold of the water people. They advise that it is normal that they will be doing scheduled maintenance for those locations.
0: Okay.
1: 22, you advised to let Unit 5 know, correct?
2: No, affirmative.

Columbus Grove EMS. Attention, Columbus Grove EMS. You have a run. 7126, State Route 12. 7126, State Route 12. 54-year-old male, conscious, alert, breathing difficulty, high BP. Use the right door on the front porch. Time now. 826. Also, if the door is locked, contact the SO for a key code.

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0: left Pleasant Lake Main Road. You need something?
1: You're clear. I have a pending mailbox damage complaint at 8610 Road E. 8610 Road E. Subject said that it was hit sometime in the middle of the night. Unsure, but there is remaining car pieces laying beside it.
0: Clear. I'll be in the room.
1: You're clear. Thank you.

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0: sudden to come. And should live at 527 North Perry. It's going to be this 34's father. Transfer my 19.
1: Yes, I can.
0: I have a telephone number, but it keeps on going to voicemail if you want that. And if that doesn't work, you can look for others. Break for the number when ready.
1: Good.
0: 567-356-1915.
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1: Good.
0: Transporting one female 34 to 527 North Perry. Break for mileage. Repeating 25366. Going to be OPD vehicle 71.
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0: Going to be OPV vehicle 71.

0: 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I passed it up at first, but now 37, break.
1: Okay.
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0: 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Same traffic, 63, home visit.
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0: 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He advised that the person that hit it attempted to make contact with him yesterday and has now made contact with him. So he can give you the information.
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0: We'll advise you further.

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Here you at Miller Pharmacy, 101 South Broad Street, 101 South Broad Street. Gonna have a 40-year-old female, difficulty breathing, gonna be in a Chevy Silverado sitting in the parking lot waiting on you. Shirt's office clear, 1056.

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0: Good.
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1: Die Leute.
0: Hey, was? I have a Tony Low on PX, wanting to speak to you in regards to a trespass.
1: Clear to send to myself.
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1: Where's he at?
0: Is Peter showing him on station? Can I get a hold of him?

0: 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Good.
1: In reference to what my partner is trying to get a hold of 10 for, correction, 11 for, the other party's now calling, advising that they're having issues with them.
0: I'm in the deputy's area. If you want to send a call back.

0: 211, which desk number do you need? 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
1: 425.
0: Here, clear.
1: Deputy 2.

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0: Just log that, receiving no answer at the door. Also spoke with the landlord. He'll be en route with key to express.
1: 29, clear.

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1: Also be advised, the subject is the one that has the 15.

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1: Good.
0: Clear, you can reopen the garage.
1: Clear.
0: King Robert John 4002 KRJ 4002.

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0: Clear, 1-8-19-25 for some information.
1: Right, I'm trying to get out of my cell. I might use my personal.
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1: Okay.
0: Just advise him that it'll be going back to R25 for safekeeping.
1: You're good.

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0: 29, final.
1: Go for 29. She's on 19.
0: Here, Claire, I have Allen County online. Would like to speak with an officer on the scene.
1: You can transfer to my work cell if it works, or not my personal.
0: I'll try your work cell first.

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1: You're clear. He'll call back and advise him if it didn't go through.

0: can transfer into your sauna.
1: Okay.
0: And if it doesn't go through, I do have his public service number for you.
1: That's why I put him. I think he's made contact with him.
0: With Allen County affirmative. For your information, they do want that vehicle impounded on our station. They will send someone up Monday if they don't have anybody available at this time.
1: Clear. That's the plan.
0: Clear, I did advise that was the initial.
1: Thanks.

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1: 10, good.
0: For information, they're confirming the 15 a.m. at this time. They will also call back with an ETA if you want to meet them at the county line.
1: Beautiful. We just got off the phone with the lieutenant. They're aware about it.

0: Hi, Tom.
1: Yeah, go ahead.
0: Ken, Allen County is wondering where you would like to meet with that subject.
1: To me, the storage unit is by, sorry about this one, Dollar General Grove.
0: You're clear.
2: 22, pardon. I'll be out at 224 Main Street, West Lipstick, follow-up call.

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1: Does that need to be transferred to you?
0: Negative.

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0: Peter, you're on to 1570 North Perry, lot 10. You put a caller there about several new trailers that have been moved in. One of them continues to have an open door he's concerned about.
1: Yeah, Claire, I'll be around in just a moment. Break.
0: Yes.
1: Forgot to tell you, about 10 minutes ago, I picked up Male 34 Rider. He'll be with me the rest of my shift.

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0: I'll be out at Liberty Street, Lipsick, for a few. I am available for calls.
1: You're good.

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0: There's an open door on lot 19, which is a new trailer. No one should be in there. I'm gonna announce and check it out.
2: Here. 10 foot on 37, also with Allen County.
1: Okay.
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0: That should be okay, thank you.

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1: We'll be 33. Allen County has the custody of the male 21.
2: You're

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1: Yes.
0: Nothing 6G. All attached additional minutes in the head.

0: 29 on them.
1: Yes.
0: 31 has the vehicle. Be following it back to R25, break.
1: Good.
0: Residence is also secured. No damages.
1: You're good.
0: If I'm
1: 11, you're clear, Brent.
2: That was 22, Sandy, 33.
1: You're clear, my bad.

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0: Good night.

Attention Autoville EMS. Attention Autoville EMS. You're needed at 388 West 4th Street. 388 West 4th Street. For a 31-year-old female, possible Achilles tendon tear, causing her shortness of breath from the pain. Bottom County Clear, 1342.

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0: You can show me around. The other two's gonna be on scene.

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0: 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The complaint was served to that suspect from earlier today in the jail.
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1: 72, go ahead.
0: Were you able to get a status on him?
1: Affirmative. New York 441-708-901. Michael Schrader, status is valid, no listed record.
0: Okay, you're clear. I'll be on 33 warning.
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0: 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No, 33, warning to the RO speed.
1: You're clear.
0: 22 Putnam. Also, my body cam is on station finishing its download. I do have my in-car with body mic on.
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0: 22, you're set.
1: Good.
0: Come flat back to Blakely Eaton out of Defiance. Status is valid, no restrictions. One prior conviction being speed on highway, February of 26.
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0: 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Coming back to your registered owner, Raquel Moran, out of Dayton. Status is valid, no restrictions, 4 prior convictions, last being speed, 2021.
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0: 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George John David 7734. Be at Sherry's lot.
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0: Here, sir.
1: A3, go ahead.
2: That call is completed. 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
0: King Boy Adam 7619 KBA 7619. If you just catch that status and give me a 47, complaint's going to be a animal complaint.
1: You're clear.
0: And I'm going to be at the area of that signal someone comes back to you at that residence.
1: You're clear.

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0: Comes back to General Santa Ana, Deschler, status valid, Deschler, prior corrected, blended. Courts, correction, 7, prior conviction, last being C, 2014.
1: Copy. A3 Putnam, can you advise the last three, was they for speed also?
0: Speed in 2014, 2010 speed, and 2009 following too close.

Attention Lipstick EMS, attention Lipstick EMS. 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Putnam County Clear 1709.

0: attention, Lipsick EMS and Ottawa EMS is back up. Lipsick EMS, Ottawa EMS is back up. You're needed at 619 West Sugar Street in Lipsick. 619 West Sugar Street in Lipsick. For a 59-year-old female with a nosebleed that will not stop, Putnam County Clear, 1712.
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0: You're clear.

0: 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We're loaded, transform 1, ambulatory care center.
1: You're clear. I'll have your runner attached.
0: Thank you.
1: Good. Just be advised, the address for the mother is going to be that address. She lives with the CP.
0: Okay.

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1: 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Going route to ACC with squad 100.

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0: Medic 300, squad 100 back in service.
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0: 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She'll be back in about a few hours to cool down. Great.
1: Good.
0: I attached her SSN. Can you add her to the call? I'll be 33. I also added other notes as well.
1: You're good.

0: 10, 19.
1: 19, good.
0: When are you going to change? Can you give me a 19?
1: Affirmative.